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1: 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Dear listeners, in today's program, we bring you vocal rendition by Ustad Sharafat Hussain Khan. To begin with, Rag Rageshri. Vilambit Khyal is set to Ektal and Drut Khyal is set to Teental. Accompanists are on tabla Sardar Khan, on the harmonium Anand Khemkar, and vocal support is given by Nasir Hussain Khan.

That was Rag Rageshri. Ustad Sharafat Hussain Khan continuing his concert. Now present Rag Bilaskani Thodi. Vilambit Khyal is set to Ektal and Drut Khyal is set to Teental. Accompanists are on tabla Karamatullah Khan and on sarangi Shakur Khan.

That was Rag Bilaskani Thodi. Dear listeners, you were listening to vocal rendition by Ustad Sharafat Hussain Khan. 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
1: 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Accompanying her on tabla was D.R. 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On sarangi was Anant Kunte and on harmonium was Arvind Tsafalkar. Continuing with the concert, listen to Vidushi Shobha Gurtu presenting Dadra. 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
2: 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Listen to a khayal in the rag Jay Jayanti. Our artist is Shompa Chaudhary. Accompanying our artist on the tabla is Pradyut Guha and on the harmonium is Tapan Nocto.

You were listening to a khayal in the rag Jai Jayanti. Our artist was Shompa Chaudhary. Accompanying her on the tabla was Pradyut Guha and on the harmonium was Tapan Notto. This is Ragam 24/7 on DTH Anytime Indian Music. Continuing the concert, we now present a guitar recital. Listen to the guitar in the rag Bageshri. Our artist is Shomallo Mukhopadhyay. Accompanying him on the tabla is Mihir Kundu.

DTH, Anytime Indian Music. You are listening to a Carnatic vocal recital by Shri N. Ramamurthy. He is accompanied by Shri Dwaram Satyanarayana Rao on violin and Shri V. Kali Prasad Babu on mridangam. Continuing the concert, you will now listen to Shri Dakshina Murte, a composition of Muthuswami Dikshitar in Rag Shankarabharanam, set to Jhempetal.

Shri Dwaram Satyanarayana Rao on violin and Shri V. Kali Prasad Babu on Mridangam. This program was contributed by Akashvani Hyderabad for Ragam 24x7 DTH, Anytime Indian Music.

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